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Starts on Thursday, Daytona International Speedway. You know the bands. Gunners Foos, My Kim, Bring Me the Horizon, Five Finger Death Punch, A Day to Remember, Breaking Benjamin. I mean, I could talk about it for an hour. There's so many bands. So we've got 4-day VIP passes for you. That means shade, places to sit, misting fans, great stage views. We've also got some meet and greets for you to win. Part of that package with Nonpoint, Hollywood Undead, Sick Puppies, Mayday Parade, Buck Cherry, and more. You're like, Slor, this sounds badass. How do I get qualified? Log on to Instagram at 98 Rocks the Bay. Give us a follow. Crash and AJ have got a video there for you telling you exactly what to do. Do it now. You only have until tomorrow at 11:59 p.m. Nails, Godsmack. Hey, they're part of Rockville's lineup, too. It's coming up next. Hang on.

ago. Sounds awesome, though. You can stream that on the iHeartRadio app or wherever you like to do that. Godsmack, part of that massive Rockville lineup. Very interested to see how they sound, with so much has changed with the band. We've got full-on VIP for you to win to Rockville. 4 days on Instagram at 98 Rocks the Bay. Give us that follow, man, and follow the directions on Crashing AJ's video. 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

0: Rock, Tampa Bay's Rock Station. Appreciate you stopping in and making this part of your Saturday night. It's Lore. If you had one word to describe this year so far, what word would that be? I can't cuss on the air, so I didn't mind. Interesting probably would be my word. A new survey found the top word Americans are using to describe this year is stressful. Close second was challenging. The average person says they're dealing with two major unexpected life changes this year alone. What about cost of living? Maybe a lost job? In a separate study, they also found 1 in 3 Americans say they're currently going through an existential crisis. Gen Z feeling it the most. Maybe if you won $1,000 as we get that started before you get Monday morning, that would help out. I don't know. They say some things to combat feeling all this way, taking walks, limiting news alerts. That's a big one. Stop watching the news. Things like that, maybe listening to music. You can always listen to 98 Rock. We'll keep you company. Metallica, Poppy, Amy Lee Courtney from Spirit Box all coming up. Hang on.
1: $5 and change for a bag of chips? Dude, I think we all need a little help on this one. Praise the Lord.

Are you ready for Evanescence and Spirit Box at the Amp here coming up June 12th? I feel like this collaboration here really launched Evanescence into this long headlining tour where Spirit Box helps out. Poppy will be helping out. Here's the interview on 98 Rock.

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I hear Fall Out Boy immediately. I'm in a better mood. 98 rocks the bay. Appreciate you stopping in, making us part of the weekend. 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

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The Spring Ka-Ching is back on Monday morning. 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Spring Ka-Ching is back Monday morning, 9:10. We'll do that 13 times all day until 9:10 at night. 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If it rings after, it could be us calling you from a rando number, giving you money. The BC's 3 Days Grace, more next. Hang on. Woo-hoo!

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1: 36 years of being the only thing in Tampa that doesn't charge for parking. 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
0: 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Yeah, baby.

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Tomorrow looks so much better to get out and about. Enjoy the weekend. 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

98 Rock, Tampa Bay's Rock Station. Appreciate you stopping in and making this part of the Weekend Sleep Theory there. Well, you got some time tonight. Or better yet, let me rephrase that. 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Got your shot at Kid Rock tickets. A7X and Good Charlotte Bush coming in a couple of weeks. The Crew, Five Finger Death Punch and more. 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

0: 8, Rod, appreciate you stopping in, making this part of your Saturday. It's Floor. Do not sleep on this on Instagram this weekend and only through tomorrow night at 98 Rocks the Bay. We've got your shot at a VIP weekend at Rockville. Rockville kicks off Thursday. These are 4-day VIP passes you can win. This is not just you standing around like, where do I go? No, you got VIP all weekend. Shade, lounge seating, misting fans, VIP bars, great stage views, plus meet and greets as well. This is an incredible prize. You can meet Buck Cherry, Nonpoint, Hollywood Undead, Sick Puppies, and so many more. 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Everclear, Disturbed, and more coming up. 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

Station. 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Appreciate you stopping in. Rock it out. 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Wherever you are, make sure you are watching the Lightning. Go, Bolts. Let's have our fingers crossed for maybe an easy win tomorrow night instead of another heart attack game. Have a great rest of your evening.

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0: name is Kristen Limon, and we're remixing your favorites and putting you on to what's next, like we've been doing for over two decades.
1: Yeah, if you like punk rock, we got some funness coming your way. Fat Mike, the one and only Fat Mike from NoFX and all that kind of stuff, coming in to do a little mini mix with Co-Defendants. I'm sure he's going to play you some Bad Religion, all kinds of punk.
0: Plus some new stuff, too, from Architects, from Dayseeker, Wage War, who just put out an album. But we got something extra new that Mel was special requesting.
1: Oh, dude, we're about to fix your face, man. New MGK and Fred Durst. It feels like it's like late 90s, early 2000s, complete with all the cuss words that are bleeped out. It's fun. Let's go for it.
0: And we got to go for it. Fix your face on

0: is English metalcore, I guess you'd say, from Brighton. New music. Their track's called Broken Mirror. Albums The Sky, The Earth, and All Between. That pretty much covers everything, doesn't it?
1: That does cover everything.
0: Yes.
1: 3 Days Grace right before that. Animal I Have Become. That was the Black on Ghost remix.
0: Papa Roach with Last Resort. We did Linkin Park Lying From You and Fixed Your Face with new MGK and Fred Durst from The Biscuit. Yay!
1: That was like a cool little like time warp, except it's from today, but it almost takes you back, you know?
0: We're going to continue the time warp too with Korn. Don't go anywhere. The new Sublime single, Till the Sun Explodes, out now.
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0: Seeker. Man, we're just flowing with the new tracks. Crawl Back to My Coffin. And that's something that Kristen and I like to do regularly.
1: Especially at the end of each show. We got it decorated real nice up in there. My faves, Incubus, Megalomaniac, the St. Regal remix for you before that.
0: Did a new track from Wage War, Blindfold, Sabbath with Paranoid, the UC remix.
1: And some new music from Korn, which is cool to say out loud. Reward the Scars is how we got things going.
0: Jonathan Davis, you gotta love it. Still to come in the mix, Fat Mike from Fat Records, from the Co-Defendants, from NoFX, from Me First and the Gimme Gimmies. He's coming in and doing a special little mini mix, so get ready.
1: That's a sell right there. It's Scratch and Sniff.

0: 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Normal isn't as it Pussifer.com, streaming everywhere. Everlast is back.
1: What up, y'all? This is Everlast.
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1: This is my new single, Stone.

0: sounds like new school Soundgarden, right?
1: Yeah, we're down with the grunge. That's why we always rock our black nail polish and our plaid tees. Here's the Uwe Heinrich Alder remix. That's a name. Black Hole Sun on Scratch and Sniff.
0: Go, Uwe.

0: There you have it, Soundgarden, and here's Ryan Peartz. Sour is the track. Brand new music. This guy can play a gift fiddle, too, let me tell you.
1: And he has a good head.

0: something here. The singer for Beartooth, I think someone needs to buy him a cheeseburger, man. He's a little thin these days.
1: Yeah, he's looking like he could benefit from some French fries. And that's an anthem of self-acceptance. So, you know, whatever makes you feel good, Beartooth.
0: Turnstile, Birds, The Device, Destroy Remix.
1: We kept the grunge vibe going. Nirvana, Breed, The Skrimmer Remix.
0: New Ryan Purge with Sour and Soundgarden got it going. And ladies and gentlemen, are you ready for some Fat Mike?
1: Always.
2: Hey, this is Fat Mike, the guy who used to sing for NoFX. And now I'm in The Codefendants. Can't say I'm okay without
0: you, it's a lonely life. Coming up next, Fat Mike joins Malcolm and Kristen.
2: For a scratch and sniff mini mix. I'm playing whatever I want. They told me I can't actually play whatever I want.
0: If you like Pennywise, Rise Against, Bad Religion, Codefendants, join Fat Mike with Kind of Fat Malcolm and Not Fat Kristen.
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0: Kill, Mike Ness killing it, man. And it's been a while since he had a new album, huh?
1: It's been a long while, 15 years, and next weekend it will officially belong to us. 11 new songs is what we're getting, and that was one of them. That was Born to Kill.
0: Love it. Disturbed's Down with the Sickness for everyone out there that needs to go, well, go ahead, do it.
1: Also hit you with some Evanescence, Skillet Mashup, Bring Me Awake and Alive.
0: New Night Shift Special, their track White Trash.
1: Plus a staple from my childhood, Three Doors Down, Kryptonite, the Rid Van Superman remix.
0: Yeah, R.I.P. to Brad Arnold, man. Still can't believe we lost him, but man, he's looking down in heaven.
1: Yes, he is. And we're looking at one more segment. Don't go away.
2: Get ready

0: remix. Man, these are tongue twisters that we got up on here.
1: Sleep Theory, words are wordless. Those guys out of Memphis, Tennessee, crushing it. That's kind of the softer side of Sleep Theory, but a really good track, though.
0: And they're having, like you said, such a cool, like, year and some change. So cool to see that for those dudes. Godsmack, I Stand Alone, Seven Eyed Remix on top of that.
1: And Metallica's Inner Sandman, because once again, I just wanted to, like, tell people that I might be in Vegas at the Sphere. I say might because, you know, they told me that I was going to have tickets, but I still don't physically own them yet, but we'll see.
0: Heavy on the might. And on opening night, too. We love a little show-off moment from Al.
1: Okay. Anyhow, we appreciate everybody tuning in. Thank you, Fat Mike, for rolling in and doing the mini-mix tonight. And, wow, where are we going, Kristen?
0: Maybe a bar, maybe multiple bars. The night is young.
1: Yeah, so let's go kill some tequila, like Social D, Born to Kill
0: bottles. That's what it is.
1: Yes. Have a great rest of your night and a safe weekend. We'll catch you next weekend, okay?
0: Yes, we will. It's Scratch and Sniff. Adios.

0: King of tonight's mix.
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What is up? I'm Thor. Get your morning started each weekday with Crash and AJ. 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And you have to guess whether it's in Florida or not in Florida. See why Florida is not always the butt of the joke. 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

0: All right, coming up on Monday, we'll see what the Star Goddess has to say about the month of May.
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What up? 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
1: 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If you're just getting up, good morning. And if you're just getting home, good job.

All right, how do you plan out the first part of your week coming up? It's Rozak, 98 Rock. Tomorrow, Star Wars Day, may the 4th be with you. And then Cinco de Mayo, it's on a Tuesday, which means it's also Taco Tuesday. Nice combo there, and a day off on Wednesday, probably.

I know you're planning on spending a little money today. That's what Sundays are for, right? Shopping to prep for the week. Well, recoup some of it back. Spring cha-ching. $1,000 keywords returned. 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

0: It's Rozak, and yes, you are going to go far, kid. Great advice from the Offspring right there. Tell you what, 98 Rock getting you ready for the ultimate beer drinking and taco eating holiday. That would be Cinco de Mayo. I know a lot of people say, oh, it's amateur day. You know, bub. Well, you know what? Go out and have some fun and then figure out a reason to call in sick to work on Wednesday.
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98 Rock, it's Rozak, and they're out with some new trends on baby names, and some of these things might surprise you. It's Rozak. We'll talk about some of the unique names that are gaining popularity next.

98 Rock, it's Rozak, and the Social Security Administration just dropped the latest baby name data. Some of the trending names are not what you'd expect, like Truce, Halo, and Messiah. They're climbing the charts. Old school names, kind of going by the wayside. To give you an idea, the name Maverick is now more popular than the name Thomas. So I guess thanks to Top Gun for that one. Woo-hoo!

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So maybe you have your week planned according to Cinco de Mayo on Tuesday, because yeah, it's Tuesday, it's Taco Tuesday, it's Cinco de Mayo, a perfect day to celebrate and then take the day off on Wednesday.

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tonight, there will be some fat lips. That's a guarantee. It's game seven, baby. It's Bolts. It's Habs. Coach Cooper with the great taunt the other night, walking off the ice, looking up at the Habs fans and saying, just one more game. Just one more game. That's right, boys. Ride or die tonight. Here we go. Sum 41 is 98 Rocks.

I'm like in full arena rock mode right now, man. All these tracks throughout the years that have gotten fans pumped up, ready to go for the big one. It will be a fun time, no doubt. Sure, this could be the final game of the season, last home game of the year. Doesn't feel like it, though. Feels like something special was accomplished the other night. Really does. Sometimes you don't know who you are until your back's truly against the wall. 3 days grace and so-called life as 98 Rocks.

headed for the good times in just a handful of days with Welcome to Rockville, but you could be doing it VIP. Do you know the goings on here? I'll explain the lesson 10 at Nutty at Rock.

Well, after all hell broke loose yesterday afternoon, much better day today. 83, humidity lower. Not too shabby. Get on and enjoy the back end of the weekend, man. We got the soundtrack to keep you moving. Jimmy Eat World, Big Rig. It's 90 Rocks Your Weekend.

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So if you were in downtown St. Pete yesterday afternoon or the evening, you saw that smoke coming up. It was the USF Marine Science Building, which has been heavily damaged. And from what all accounts looks to be a lightning strike caused fire on the roof, which caused the roof to burn out almost completely. So they're still down there today trying to assess the situation. They've got hazmat crews in the building making sure there was no chemical leak. But there was no danger of anything out in the air. That was the big thing they were worried about yesterday, because there was a Rowdies game right nearby. There was a lot going on. So, but yeah, Mother Nature, man, brought that lightning through yesterday. That was something else. So yeah, that was the fire that you saw yesterday in downtown St. Pete. More on that at 98rock.com and on our socials today as well. Woo-hoo!

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Aaron and Fred, back to when it first started, man. 1999, the Family Values Tour. Korn and a lot of others throughout the years would appear on that bad boy. Evanescence is here. We're just after 11. We'll talk Evanescence tickets, last dibs, and more after Afterlife at 98 Rock.

nothing like the 90s. Semisonic Closing Time of the Rig, Sleep Theory, who we can't get back here fast enough. We hear you. We're working on it. 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

0: If you haven't hit it yet, you need to make sure you get this done by 11:59 p.m. tonight. That is VIP for Welcome to Rockville. Kicks off Thursday and goes all the way through Sunday. Amazing headliners every single night, and you are their VIP. I mean, this is how you roll, man. Cool comfort areas, food and drink, and all the good stuff you come to expect. How the other concert half lives, and this could be yours. Our Instagram, easy, at 98RocksTheBay. Make sure the first thing you do is give us a follow. And then follow the simple instructions that take less than 20 seconds to get you in the running for these.
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all the other series settled in six. As I said from the beginning, it's going to be harder than hell, but I expected it to go a full seven, as it should. Both teams finished with 106 points. We had the tiebreaker. That's why we got the home ice advantage, which really hasn't been crap. But tonight, it will. It will. You will be louder than you've ever been before. Make that ice shake. Make those players feel you. You know how we do. It's Disturbed as Nutty at Rocks.

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back at the Quiche tomorrow, and we still have 3 whole weeks of winning. And this was a really big week. We had so many winners this past week. Right here on 98 Rock, we got to start fresh tomorrow. Tell you everything. 2 songs from right now. Cypress Hill. Perfect. Bouncing through a Sunday afternoon beer mess. Insane in the brain style with 98 Rock.

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that how you feel every time you look at your bank account? The darkness just settling in? 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Tomorrow, we're back at it. Spring to Ching. Crash and AJ started 9:10. And then all the way through 9:10 at night with Klinger. It's 13 chances a day for the next 3 weeks to win $1,000. Why not? I mean, you got us on, right? You listen, you hear the keyword, you put it in at 98rock.com. And then at the end of the hour, if your cell phone starts ringing with something like no caller ID, potential spam, private caller, you'll be like, nope, voicemail, don't do it. Don't do it. You have to answer it. And if you bounce that call twice, you're going to hate your life. Woo-hoo!

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0: Breaking Benjamin is coming to join us later this year, along with Chevelle. It's been since before COVID those two bands toured together. 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And every day this week at 4:40, I will be your Ticketmaster. I will give you the chance at 4:40 to use the Red Talkback mic and win your tickets to rock from us, 98 Rock.
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0: tonight. All the tension. Cut it with a chainsaw inside the bench, man. Bolts and the Habs and game 7. We are the last game as teams wait to move on. We know how this goes, right? You know where this goes. It'll be us in Buffalo if we win tonight. Oh,
1: hell. Bring it.
0: It's 98 Rock.

Papa with the rig as we get ready. By the way, they are inked for Shiprocked. If you did not see the big announcement this week, they, Ice Nine Kills, ton of other bands. All that insight is right on my Big Rig blog, right there at 98rock.com. The other thing, I had a couple people shoot a talk back asking if I knew, if the Bolts win tonight, when would they play the first game against Buffalo? Their first game would be in Buffalo, and it would be May the 6th. So it'd be Wednesday night, and it would be a puck drop just after 7. So, fingers crossed, let the good times rock tonight inside the bench, and let's see what happens. Woo-hoo!

ever listen to a song and remember exactly what life was like when you first heard it? Before the kids and the extra 50 pounds? Well, how about this one? 98 Rock, Tampa Bay's rock station,

0: The Butthole Surfers. Such a fun band, man.
1: Yeah, I like this band. 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
0: They know how to cause some mayhem, that's for sure. Butthole Surfers did it for us at Guavaween many, many years ago. If you were lucky enough to see that show, you know what I mean. Whole city council.

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1: Rick Allen, the drummer from Def Leppard. His father lived here in town and country for a lot of years. So we forged up a really tight relationship for Rick. And when he was in town, we'd come to see his dad. He would pop by the 98 Rock Studios and just sit in, play some songs. Truly amazing moments where rock stars love to be a part of this 98 Rock family, just like you are.
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0: Biscuit is on. It's not a good rock. Tampa Bay's rock station with the rig. Now, remember, you got to be in by midnight tonight. You know, this week, Thursday, is when Welcome to Rockville starts. And we're saving the best for last. VIP passes for the weekend. You want to be there? Easy as hitting us up on Instagram at 98 Rocks the Bay. Make sure to tap follow first, and then you'll see the post right at the top. You cannot miss it. Just follow the simple instructions. It takes less than 20 seconds, and you are qualified to hit the big one for this upcoming weekend.
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having a blast and getting ready to get you some cash, because chances are, like everybody else, you could use a little extra pick-me-up right now, a little perk. We got you. It's very simple. You wake up tomorrow with Crash and AJ, and the easiest way to do that is to use the alarm feature on the iHeartRadio app. It works great. You can set it as a reminder if you want. Whatever. You're here at 910, very first keyword. They have it on the 10s all day. Just put them in at 98rock.com, and at the end of the hour, if your cell phone rings, you better answer it. Woo-hoo!

knock out some sleep theory in 5 minutes. Actually, less than. A lot of calls for static. I got you literally next. Rig Rock in the weekend. Green Day is on. It's Nutty at Rock.

Sleep Theory to STP. Next weekend, welcome to Rockville. They're a part of that Godsmack tour, so they're a part of that opening night lineup as everybody is here to kick everything off. GNR on opening night as well. Wicked Garden is on as 98 Rocks.

0: All right, coming up on Monday, we'll see what the Star Goddess has to say about the month of May.
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0: Big to the rig. That's going to do it for me. I'm going to bounce out and enjoy the rest of my weekend. The Ducks need feeding at the Radio Ranch, so I'm going to get to that. You have a great weekend. Get ready for some Bolts hockey tonight. Game 7, baby. Do or die. Should be a fun night. I feel a big win coming. I do. Talica's ready. So is Sublime's Ensenada as 98 rocks your weekend next.
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But let's start the show with Nonpoint, let you know I mean business, and remind you that they're going to be here Friday. They're playing Welcome to Rockville, Night 2. You have a chance at four-day VIP passes. Just go to our Instagram at 98 Rocks the Bay. Make sure you're following us. You're going to see the post about the show. Do what it says for a chance to win.

Big game tonight. Puck drops at 6 o'clock. We'll see if our Lightning advance to round 2 of the Stanley Cup playoffs. Right now, the series tied up with the Montreal Canadiens. 98 Rock, Tampa Bay's Rock Station. Woohoo!

you follow that guy, Tim? His last name is like Choosman on Instagram, and he's all about positivity and focusing on appreciation. I'm channeling him. I'm obsessed, by the way. You should look him up. Like former CEO who fired himself and is now like doing TED Talks. But that's who I'm channeling when I am so giddy about Tuesday, Cinco de Mayo, falling on a Taco Tuesday. You tell me that's not the Lord given with both hands. 98 Rock, my name is Tammo.

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0: our summer concert series is legit. 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

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Just go to 98RocksTheBay on Instagram. 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Also see Breaking Benjamin, who are playing Saturday.

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point, just got to go to Red Lobster so I can shut up about it. It just, can you eat 23 shrimp? In some ways, it feels like, yeah, of course I can. 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But it's how much you need to eat to break even with the Red Lobster all-you-can-eat shrimp, which I find fascinating. 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Or maybe everybody's eating 20. Yeah, I just got to go. At 98 Rock, my name is Tammo. Those are inside thoughts that came out of my mouth. I apologize.

girl power. Huge congrats to Sherry DeVoe. Became the first female trainer to win the Kentucky Derby yesterday with, what's the damn horse's name? Golden Tempo. That's right. Congrats. 98 Rock, Tampa Bay's Rock Station. Going to play Stained and Bush next.

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Also, finally confirmed, we get the new album, Sanctuary, June 5th.

0: Metallica confirming this week we get Reload Remastered. 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

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It's 4,000 shows. 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So just wanted to remind you because I love you. 98 Rock. My name is Tammo, and live music heals the

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In the vein of what we were talking about earlier and focusing on the good stuff, the positives, these post 8 o'clock sunsets, I'm so here for. It's Tamo on 98 Rock, 8:06 tonight. It's glorious.

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1: This is crazy. It's all rage bait. But yesterday we were talking about how Lisa Kudrow from Friends shared that that cast still makes $20 million a year in residuals, which is like, hold up, homie. Us poor's got to break out our calculator. Never heard of that number before. But Jodie Sweetin, who played Stephanie Tanner on Full House, decided to share hers in response. 1 cent. She got a residual check for 1 cent. I feel more like Jody. 98 Rock, Tampa Bay's rock station, Puddle of Mud, and Green Day. Let's do that next. Woohoo!

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Not on sale yet, but Adidas showed all the pictures of the kits that they're going to have for the World Cup for your pets. 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

0: All right, coming up on Monday, we'll see what the Star Goddess has to say about the month of May.
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0: it's almost game time. The puck drops at 6 o'clock. Right now, the series tied up with the Montreal Canadiens. We'll see who advances to round two of the Stanley Cup playoffs. 98 Rock, Tampa Bay's rock station.
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Guess which one we are? 98 Rock. Tampa Bay's Rock Station.

just trying to line up the playlist for the rest of the hour since I am going to play Breaking Benjamin next. I also wanted to remind you that you have a chance to win 4-day VIP passes, which gets you some of the best views of the main stages at the show on our Instagram. So go to 98 Rocks the Bay. You're following us. Yeah. If you're not, do that first. And then go to the post about Welcome to Rockville and do what it says for a chance to win. They're playing, night one, Thursday night. Jesus, my brain is scrambled eggs. Woohoo!

0: right, coming up on Monday, we'll see what the Star Goddess has to say about the month of May.
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2: 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And 9:30, we're going to get you to Sunday.

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Love the Nine Inch Noise project. Nine Inch Nails and Boys Noise. That EDM version of Closer is everything, if you haven't heard it. 98 Rock, Tampa-based rock station.

tomorrow kicks off a week-long tribute to some real unsung heroes, our teachers, with National Teacher Appreciation Week. I'll tell you how Target is saying thank you in a big way after Nirvana on 98 Rock.

0: Tomorrow kicks off National Teacher Appreciation Week. Some real heroes right there. Thank you for all you do. That's thankless work. But in an effort to properly honor teachers, Target is giving verified teachers who are members of the Target Circle loyalty program, which is free, by the way, the chance to get 10% off one store-wide purchase. 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

Tamo, 98 Rock. Appreciate you hanging out and spending some of your Sunday with me. I just wanted to remind you before I get out of here that we are giving away 4-day VIP passes to Welcome to Rockville. Yours to win on Instagram when you follow us at 98 Rocks the Bay and go to the post about the festival. 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Architects, who I'm going to leave you with, Everything Ends, playing the final night on Sunday.

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We are Tampa Bay's rock station, 98 Rock. Corey Ronican doing this thing. How should we do it? Your wish is my command. 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We will take care of you on the way. And because I'm kind of stingy, I want to hear Soundgarden, so they'll get you back in next. Let's do this for your Sunday night. 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

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My Chemical Romance while you're at it. It's 98 Rock. When I

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2: 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And 9:30, we're going to get you to Sunday. 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